0: Mairena, solo te falta que a rolita que hice. If I have that, I'll be every woman I've been no wish. I want the wish. I want the wish. If I have that, I'll be every woman I've been no wish.
1: Ya saben cuál

0: 7676-8271.
1: Feel that chat now. Yeah, yeah.
0: Viernes, so me go so then. De Bacañar. But I really care what people say.